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6: Hey, y'all. 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Thanks in large part to our host, Lauren. Elena, you ready to go again?
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Carnalina, your backstage country host this week. And coming up, the story behind the song with my label mate Hardy and Devin Dawson on One Beer.

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1: It's Backstage Country. I'm Elena. We got Lauren Elena hosting this week, and it's so fun talking about your hits and just getting to play them, relive all of those moments. You know, another really big one, obviously, One Beer with Hardy and Devin Dawson. I realized I don't think I know the story of how you ended up on this. Like, did Hardy reach out? Like, can you just give us a little insight?
2: So Hardy reached out. We weren't as close as we are now. Like, we're really good buddies now. But we
1: label mates,
2: we knew each other. Yeah, label mates. And he just had a little girl. And I have a feeling that our daughters are going to be best friends and give us a run for our money and pay us back for everything we've ever done.
1: Yep.
2: Two times over. So that's scary. But because that's what my mom always says, that your kids pay you back.
1: That's right. Just wait.
2: My mom keeps just waiting me, so yeah. But yeah, he basically just sent me the song and asked me if I would be interested in doing it, and I knew the first time I heard it that it was a hit. Mm-hmm. It's just such a good song. And actually, what really endeared me to the song is it reminds me of my brother and my brother's wife's story. They got, you know, married and had a child young, my nephew Bentley, and he, like, I remember Bailey just being so scared to learning how to be a new mom, and they were, you know, 20 years old or something when they had him, and I always think of them because I remember it changed their life, but for the better. Like, he made their life so much better, and they have four babies now, and they just have a beautiful love story. But this song reminds me so much of them. It's not their exact story, obviously,
1: right?
2: But I just remember the first time I heard it, I was like, oh, this reminds me of my brother and Bailey. And
1: what did he think then, or what did they think when they heard
2: it? They think so too.
1: Yeah,
2: that, like, I've talked to them about it, and they love it for the same reason.
1: Aww.
2: And I'm sure there are so many stories like that. Well, a baby changes your life. And I know that sounds cliche, and people used to say that to me, and I was like, I don't know what you're talking about. So they handed me that child, and it really does, and it, like, expands your heart. And that song, especially me singing the song now when I was pregnant and now having a child, it's just
1: so different, right? I was thinking about that listening. Yeah. It's got to feel different to sing it now.
2: It does. It changes it. And, you know, I'm so thankful that Hardy just randomly, I mean, he texted me the song one afternoon and was like, hey, I've got this song. What do you think about, would you want to feature on it? And, you know, what's so special about that? That was my introduction to Big Loud, which is my label now.
1: Oh,
2: so
1: that makes sense.
2: That was the first time I worked with Joey, who produces all my music now, and now we work together, so that little song has done a lot for me.
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10: 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And Abraham Lincoln was no loser. 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
5: 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We've got 60 minutes of some of your favorite country music, behind the scenes stories from me, and so much more. Backstage Country starts right now. Don't let

0: 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Elena.
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I'm Lauren Elena, your backstage country host this week, featuring cuts from my just-released album, Stages. And coming up, the story behind another cut from the new album featuring my old middle school pal, Kane Brown, Never Been in Love.

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0: It's Backstage Country, wrapping up another day with Lauren Elena co-hosting. You are such a natural at this.
1: Well, I love to talk, so thank you. You're the best. It was so much fun hanging out with you and sharing some of my stories behind the new album. I'm so proud of it. I'm so happy to be here. I'm really pumped about my song with Chase Matthew. That is a big, fat hit.
0: Yeah, it is.
1: So thank you, Chase.
0: Mm-hmm. We play it all the time here, and I will tell you this. We'll play it tomorrow, I'm sure.
1: Yeah, girl.
0: We love it. We'll see everyone back here tomorrow on Backstage.

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music sings about hunting, fishing, and beer. It's like it was made for Central Wisconsin. Hillbilly, boom, ba-boom, ba-boom, boom. Y 106.5.

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Partly to mostly cloudy as we head toward daybreak on Thursday. Temperatures starting in the 60s. A first alert on Thursday. Chance of strong to severe storms. Variably cloudy. Scattered showers and thunderstorms possible. Any stronger storms will produce downpours, gusty winds, perhaps some hail. High 82. Friday, partly sunny. High 85. Should be dry for Friday night football games. Starting the holiday weekend, Saturday with a partly cloudy sky. High of 83. From the WSAW News Channel 7 studio, a first alert meteorologist, Jeremy Tabin.

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Partly to mostly cloudy as we head toward daybreak on Thursday. Temperatures starting in the 60s. A first alert on Thursday. Chance of strong to severe storms. Variably cloudy. Scattered showers and thunderstorms possible. Any stronger storms will produce downpours, gustier winds, perhaps some hail. High 82. Friday, partly sunny. High 85. Should be dry for Friday night football games. Starting the holiday weekend, Saturday, with a partly cloudy sky. High of 83. From the WSAW News Channel 7 studio, a first alert meteorologist, Jeremy Tabin.

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We'll get that last little bit of summer out of your system this Labor Day weekend on the show. It's B-Dub. We've got an exclusive Q&A with Taylor Swift, plus Dustin Lynch checks in all this weekend. 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
1: Wisconsin weather. Partly to mostly cloudy as we head toward daybreak on Thursday. Temperatures starting in the 60s. A first alert on Thursday. Chance of strong to severe storms. Variably cloudy. Scattered showers and thunderstorms possible. Any stronger storms will produce downpours, gustier winds, perhaps some hail. High 82. Friday, partly sunny. High 85. Should be dry for Friday night football games. Starting the holiday weekend Saturday with a partly cloudy sky. High of 83. From the WSAW News Channel 7 studio, a first alert meteorologist, Jeremy Tabin.

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The kids are back in school, the house is finally quiet, and fall is in the air. It's time for you to enjoy some me time. Sit back, relax, and put your feet up while you sip on a caramel latte. 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
1: Partly to mostly cloudy as we head toward daybreak on Thursday. Temperatures starting in the 60s. A first alert on Thursday. Chance of strong to severe storms. Variably cloudy. Scattered showers and thunderstorms possible. Any stronger storms will produce downpours, gustier winds, perhaps some hail. High 82. Friday, partly sunny. High 85. Should be dry for Friday night football games. Starting the holiday weekend, Saturday, with a partly cloudy sky. High of 83. From the WSAW News Channel 7 studio, a first alert meteorologist, Jeremy Tabin.

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0: 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But he knew only those who never tried are the real losers. 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

Partly to mostly cloudy as we head toward daybreak on Thursday. Temperatures starting in the 60s. A first alert on Thursday. Chance of strong to severe storms. Variably cloudy. Scattered showers and thunderstorms possible. Any stronger storms will produce downpours, gustier winds, perhaps some hail. High 82. Friday, partly sunny. High 85. Should be dry for Friday night football games. Starting the holiday weekend, Saturday with a partly cloudy sky. High of 83. From the WSAW News Channel 7 studio, a first alert meteorologist, Jeremy Fabian.

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0: 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We'll get that last little bit of summer out of your system this Labor Day weekend on the show. 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

Partly to mostly cloudy as we head toward daybreak on Thursday. Temperatures starting in the 60s. A first alert on Thursday. Chance of strong to severe storms. Variably cloudy. Scattered showers and thunderstorms possible. Any stronger storms will produce downpours, gusty winds, perhaps some hail. High 82. Friday, partly sunny. High 85. Should be dry for Friday night football games. Starting the holiday weekend Saturday with a partly cloudy sky. High of 83. From the WSAW News Channel 7 studio, a first alert meteorologist, Jeremy Tabin.

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0: Afternoon hours with a high of 81, cooling off to about 65 degrees tonight with more scattered thunderstorms possible overnight. A couple of these thunderstorms could potentially feature either strong wind gusts or small hail, but widespread severe weather is not expected. High of 81 again on Friday with partly to mostly cloudy skies and a chance for a few isolated showers and thunderstorms. From the WCW News Shell 7 studio, First Alert Meteorologist Spencer Furman.
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1: Good morning. Menasha is the latest city disabling its flock safety cameras. Mayor Austin Hammond on Tuesday ordered all the city's cameras to be covered and disabled. Hammond said in a statement his office has great concerns about how the city's camera data is being used. Menasha's police department already had to deal with one officer misusing the automated license plate reader system this year. Wisconsin DNR will increase patrols on ATV and UTV trails over the Labor Day weekend. Conservation wardens and recreation deputies will be patrolling the routes, targeting unsafe operation. There's been 31 ATV fatalities and 66 self-reported non-fatal accidents. Lieutenant Jacob Holslaw with the DNR said a large percentage of those crashes involve riders not wearing helmets or seatbelts. Riders can learn more about riding safely on the DNR's website. And keep safe boating in mind this holiday weekend. Wisconsin DNR reminding boaters lakes and rivers are expected to be crowded this Labor Day weekend. DNR recommends checking your safety equipment before heading out and letting someone know your plans before leaving the dock.
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2: Scattered thunderstorms possible later on this morning through the early afternoon hours with a high of 81, cooling off to about 65 degrees tonight with more scattered thunderstorms possible overnight. A couple of these thunderstorms could potentially feature either strong wind gusts or small hail, but widespread severe weather is not expected. High of 81 again on Friday with partly to mostly cloudy skies and a chance for a few isolated showers and thunderstorms. From the WCW News Show 7 studio, I'm First Alert Meteorologist Spencer Furman.

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9: Wakey, wakey, eggs and bakey. So Y106.5 Wake Up Call, Big Red and Dana. I did notice something for the first time today. How far along are you now, Dana?
10: I am over 8 months. Oh. We're like literally from tomorrow a month away.
9: Okay, so yeah. 8 months. And finally, your belly is bigger than mine.
10: Dang it!
9: Only took 8 months.
10: What I showed you and our coworker Corey that video, because Dakota now points to my belly and says baby. And then Corey made a good point.
9: Yes.
10: She said, be careful. She said, because now she's going to start pointing at anyone with a belly and saying baby.
9: Yeah. Yeah.
10: Oh, it's good. What have I
9: created? Cutest video, though. We got to get the audio.
10: Yes.
9: That she's like, baby.
10: I know.
9: Pointing at the baby. It was so cute. That, yeah. Corey and I had the same thought at the same time. It's really cute now. Until you're in the self-checkout line at Walmart, and all of a sudden she's like, baby. And you turn around, there's a bigger lady there, and you're like, no, that's not, no.
10: No.
9: Yeah. Or some points at a man.
10: Yeah.
9: Baby.
10: Yeah.
9: You're like, well, see, I think if you're a dude, you just start
10: funnier.
9: Laughing.
10: Yeah, it's.
9: I just start laughing.
10: When it's a woman, it's like, ooh.
9: Yeah.
10: Yeah.
9: That was cringy.
10: Uh-oh.
9: All right. Birthdays, anniversaries. Got those coming up for you at 6:40.
10: You can let us know if you know anyone celebrating or if you have any TBT requests on the Feltz's Dairy Store Talk and Text Line, 715-342-WITE.
9: But first, just the headlines.
10: Well, we're going to learn about how parents in New York are prepping for their kids to go back to school next week. I think this might be dumber than parents paying to have their kids' dorm rooms decorated. Remember we talked about that?
9: Yeah.
10: This might be dumber than that.
9: They're going to get, like, what, bulletproof vest and eight different types
10: Actually,
9: of hair color?
10: Smarter to get bulletproof vest.
9: Yeah, eight different kinds of hair dye.

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3: Oh, anxious Annie.
4: California dumpster diver survives being tossed into a garbage truck and compacted.
3: Oh.
4: Oofda. Thankfully, how did the driver even know? Because right. It's not like they're like thoroughly watching. Bystanders thankfully saw the guy get tossed. Yeah, and they quick flagged down the driver, so it only got compacted once, which is probably why he lived. But
3: right, because otherwise, man, they could really
4: never would have found him. Yeah, hope it was worth it, bud. New York parents spending upwards of $10,000 on back to school clothes, even sacrificing food to make it work.
3: Wait, what?
4: $10,000 on back to school fashion.
3: You're dumb.
4: Yes.
3: You're dumb.
4: So here's the thing. I'm like thinking, okay, these are all like privates. One of the moms they interviewed was a homeschool mom. And she said, like, you know, because they'll still do like virtual.
3: Oh my God.
4: They'll still do virtual stuff. So she's like, I just want them to be excited about going to school on the screen.
5: You can't fix stupid.
4: Your kids aren't at homeschool. Isn't that like part of the point of homeschooling?
3: You should be able to, I don't know, sit there in your drawers.
4: Yeah.
3: And here's a polo so you can see my top. Look, it looks like I'm dressed.
4: Yeah.
3: No, I'm not.
4: $10,000.
3: You're out of your damn mind.
4: Jeez. 19 people hospitalized after hazmat situation at Pennsylvania Walmart. Cause is still unknown.
3: Sorry.
4: Yeah, was that, do you have an alibi for?
6: Sorry, I just farted.
4: Were you in PA recently?
3: No, I was not, but I got to check, see if I got some kin out that way.
4: Hazmat.
3: Yeah, it happens. Sorry.
4: Oh,
3: hazmat.
4: Yeah. 19 people were hospitalized, breathing issues and the whole nine, so someone blew up that Walmart.
3: That's all I could think of. Sorry.
4: That's the first thing I thought, too.
3: Maybe somebody had some of that salmonella Taco Bell.
4: Right?
3: Just, wow.
4: Salmonella. Speaking of hazmat, man's used battle bucket toilet chair for gaming goes viral, selling for $500 on Marketplace.
3: Wow.
4: It's literally a Home Depot bucket underneath. There's some minimal piping at the front, but and then a hole in the seat. And the guy says, yeah, been used almost daily, but it's thoroughly cleaned, so.
3: Oh, my God. He's selling. Okay. You basically rigged up a Home Depot bucket to poop in.
4: Yeah.
3: And he's selling it for how much?
4: $500.
3: You're out of here. Ever loving.
4: Right?
3: People have lost it. Maybe you can trade with the women in New York or spending all those women on their clothes. They got money to spare, apparently.
4: Exactly. Why don't you get the battle bucket chair?
3: Yeah, get the battle bucket chair for Junior. Just got $10,000 worth of clothes to sit at home while it's cool.
4: Hey, everybody has used, we don't need to talk about the Home Depot buckets.
3: Yeah.
4: They're for emergencies.
3: Right. And they've done
4: trying to church it off.
3: Right. Yeah. I'm not going to spend $5,000 for it. You lost your mind.
4: Oh.
3: What do you get one for $5 at Home Depot?
4: Yeah.
3: Guess what? Still does the same thing.
4: It
3: your
4: does.
3: Battle bucket
4: still
3: does.
4: Catches what it needs
3: I
4: to catch.
3: I don't understand. What, you said some hose up front?
4: Yeah, it said there was piping up front. I don't
3: piping
4: know why you
3: front?
4: Need pipe. Where's the piping going?
3: No.
4: That's
3: new piping.
4: The question.
3: No.
4: It's a bucket.
3: Yeah.
4: Yeah. Yeah, maybe it's like a urinal. I don't know.
3: No comment. I'm not even. Nah. Steve Earle, we got Jason Aldean on the way.
4: Oh, that took a turn.
3: Yeah, too. About to get bad. And we got birthdays and anniversaries.
4: If you know someone celebrating, let us know. 715-342-WITE.
3: All I could think of was itsy bitsy teeny weeny.
4: Oh, no.
1: What? You're really going to go? But you're going to miss the good part.
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0: Is that coming up anytime soon?
1: Yes.
0: Okay. There you go. Ladies and Jason.
1: Hi, Steve.
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1: Today's National Skyscraper Day.
2: And Shoot Your Shot Day.
1: Give her a shot, fellas. She may say yes.
2: Yeah.
1: This day in history, 1895, the first professional football game was played.
2: And in 1970, rough day for Scotty fans. Hall of Fame football coach Vince Lombardi died at 57 years young.
1: Yeah. 1988, Rodney Crowell scores a number one Billboard hit with I Couldn't Leave You If I Tried. Now let's

0: her.
1: Yeah. She needs to do some new stuff here. Celebrating celebrity birthday today, Cindy Crawford's daughter and Pete Davidson's former girlfriend, Kaya Gerber.
0: Kaya. Yeah. I didn't know Pete Davidson dated her, too. That's crazy. Who hasn't this guy dated?
1: She's like, and the weird thing is, he is such an ugly man.
0: I know.
1: I have no problem saying if someone was a good looking dude, I'm like, all right, he's a good looking man. Pete Davidson is just ugly.
0: And it must be like the jerk effect because he seems kind of like a jerk, too. It's not like he's like a really nice guy.
1: Yeah. You're an ugly jerk.
0: Yeah.
1: That apparently has money, and that's all it takes.
0: I guess people think he's... I don't even think he's funny, so he doesn't have that going for him. No. Sean White is the big 4-0.
1: Charlie Sheen, 61 years old.
0: And former MTV VJ Adam Curry, 62.
1: God, I feel old.
0: I knew you were going to say that.
1: Steve Sciarippa, he played Bobby on The Sopranos. He's 69 years old.
0: Celebrating a handful of local celebs, happy birthday, Ron Vickers.
1: Happy birthday to my niece, Maddie Narowski, has a birthday today. And we had somebody call in a birthday as well.
2: Big Red, hey, I'd like to give a birthday shout-out and maybe a song to play for a guy. Michael Polar Bear, big trucker for Haas Trucking, rolls in Big Rig 372.
1: All right, man, look at him. He called all fired up.
2: Oh, hell yeah.
1: All right, what do you want to play for him?
2: Play Alabama Roll On for him.
1: I got some for you. How old is the young man today?
2: Double nickel, I believe.
1: Well, we wish him the very happy birthday and your good friend for calling it in.
2: Awesome. All right, take care. Hey, Miss Dana, you be good.
1: Later, brother. There you go.
0: That's good. I love when people call fired up.
1: I know. He just came all cylinders. Pa, pa, pa. Is that it?
0: Yeah.
1: Migo, birthdays, anniversaries. If it was yours today, nobody called up to wish you happy birthday or anniversary.
0: Oh, they don't love you.
1: Nope, not like we do. Like, we get another long music set out in the way. We got that requested Bammer coming up for you. We got some Morgan Wallen, WSAW first alert forecast.
0: Yeah, we got some showers likely later in the morning, maybe in the afternoon, even overnight, but we'll hit a high of 80, and then tomorrow, partly cloudy, high of 80.
1: All right, we'll take it. 6:45.
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1: Good morning. Menasha is the latest city disabling its Flock safety cameras. Mayor Austin Hammond on Tuesday ordered all the city's cameras to be covered and disabled. Hammond said in a statement his office has great concerns about how the city's camera data is being used. Menasha's police department already had to deal with one officer misusing the automated license plate reader system this year. Wisconsin DNR will increase patrols on ATV and UTV trails over the Labor Day weekend. Conservation wardens and recreation deputies will be patrolling the routes, targeting unsafe operation. There's been 31 ATV fatalities and 66 self-reported non-fatal accidents. Lieutenant Jacob Holslaw with the DNR said a large percentage of those crashes involve riders not wearing helmets or seatbelts. Riders can learn more about riding safely on the DNR's website. And keep safe boating in mind this holiday weekend. Wisconsin DNR reminding boaters lakes and rivers are expected to be crowded this Labor Day weekend. DNR recommends checking your safety equipment before heading out and letting someone know your plans before leaving the dock.
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2: Scattered thunderstorms possible later on this morning through the early afternoon hours with a high of 81, cooling off to about 65 degrees tonight with more scattered thunderstorms possible overnight. A couple of these thunderstorms could potentially feature either strong wind gusts or small hail, but widespread severe weather is not expected. High of 81 again on Friday with partly to mostly cloudy skies and a chance for a few isolated showers and thunderstorms. From the WCW News Channel 7 studio, First Alert meteorologist Spence Furman.
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0: Sheesh, I wasn't even speeding. From the Ho-Chunk Gaming Nakusa Studio, this is Y106.5, WYTE, Marshfield, Wausau, Plover.

0: giddy up. Here comes 7-Eleven. It's the Y106.5 wake up call. 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
1: Well, coming up next, be careful what you teach your kids, I guess. Coda learned a new word recently. It's the sweetest thing in the world. But now I'm worried about how she'll use it in public. So I'm sure I'm not alone in that.
0: Oh, believe me. It'll be something to be proud of. It'll come out and get you.
2: There's a story that my daddy tells religiously. 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
1: Okay. So now she's learned the word baby.
2: Right.
1: And it took was Noah pointing at my belly once and saying baby, and it clicked. So now she'll come up to me, she'll tug on my shirt, want me to lift up my shirt so she can see my belly and kiss it and say okay. Baby.
2: Yeah.
1: It's so sweet. But as you and Corey from Hot pointed out, just wait. You know, I mean, that's so sweet, right? What could go wrong with baby? But wait till you're at a store. Maybe she'll go up to somebody, ask them to pull their shirt up so she can go baby. And maybe that person won't be pregnant.
3: Baby. Baby. Baby. Baby.
4: Yeah, baby.
3: Baby. Baby. Baby.
2: That's so big a cat.
1: And she'll just say it over
2: she
1: and over.
2: She just pointed
1: and over.
2: The belly.
1: Yeah.
2: Baby. Yeah, I'm ready. You know, I'm glad you haven't brought her in here since she learned that word. She's going to be pointing at my belly. Baby. No, Dakota.
1: Right. But you never know whether it's words or, I guess, habits or little things they do, what they're going to take out in public and how they're going to use it in public and what your reaction is going to be. Like,
2: yeah.
1: I mean, I'm grateful it's not like I didn't curse in front of her and now she knows a curse word. But,
2: right. And she's dropping F-bombs.
1: Yeah.
2: You know, no, I don't. Yeah. We were talking about a little bit.
1: Yeah.
2: I don't recall anything that Cadence really said.
1: Yeah.
2: In public that was like, oh my God, I shouldn't have said that,
1: yeah.
2: You know, or whatever. But things that she did, sure. I mean, the one I like to poke at her all the time about, we were at a park. It was in the middle of summer. I mean, it was a big park. There was a little river that went by there and everything. So, I mean, it was a beautiful park. Probably about 100 some people there during that day, and it was gorgeous. And all of us, we were having a barbecue, and someone comes up and goes, hey, who's that? Whose kids is this? And it reminded me of that song, Rodney Atkins, He's Mine.
1: Yeah.
2: Yep, that one's mine. Yeah, so apparently Cadence slid down a slide, got to the bottom, decided she had to pee, immediately dropped trowel right there, squatted and peed. Like, immediately filled up her boots and pants with pee.
1: Yeah.
2: You had the right idea, hun.
1: Right,
2: like,
1: yes.
2: The
1: step
2: squat
1: one.
2: Thing. You,
1: yes.
2: You realized you had to pee.
1: Yes.
2: You're like, I got to pee. I don't want to pee my diaper.
1: Yeah.
2: So I'm going to pull down my diaper. So close.
1: Yeah, so close.
2: So close.
1: Like you said, it's like, well, you always have the extra outfit or two, the extra shoes, the extra this, that. I remember my diaper bag one time, I forgot to restock it with diapers. And went to grab a diaper, and there was no diaper. So we drove home in a car seat with a towel underneath us. So I was
2: going to say, like, Dad didn't give up his T-shirt?
1: No, Dad wasn't with me.
2: Oh.
1: Yeah, so I was like, well, I guess I do have like this, you know, I keep a towel in the diaper bag in case there's, you never know what you're going to need a towel for.
2: Yeah, well,
1: so
2: there
1: Yeah, I gave her the old cloth diaper treatment, and we drove home with a towel. So right.
2: Haven't done that since, have you?
1: No. There's always plenty of diapers.
2: Yeah. So my reaction was pretty, I was like, you know, there you go. That's my kid.
1: Yeah.
2: So I grabbed her and went over and dumped pee out of her boot and changed clothes and was like, on your way.
1: But
2: it was funny.
1: I would love to know things kids do, words they say in public, actions in public that you're just stumped. You don't know what to do.
2: Yeah.
1: How do you react? Let us know on the Feltz's Dairy Store Talking text line, 715-342-WITE.
2: Has your kid done anything like, Mom, why is that person so fat?
1: Right.
2: You're just like right next to him.
1: Yes.
2: You're like, oh my God.
1: And how do you react?
2: Yeah. Right. We want to hear all the stories. 724.
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0: Hey, want to see something dumb? Hold our beer.
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0: may get him into the Songwriters Hall of Fame. I'm just telling you, he went deep on that one. Luke Bryan, 7:37 is a wake up call. Big Red and Dana. All right, we're talking this morning. Embarrassing things kids will do.
1: Kids say the darndest things.
0: Kids
1: right?
0: say the or do the darndest yeah. things. Yes, they do. And they, I love it because you. I mean, I kind of figure life is whether it's cyclical.
1: Yeah.
0: Whatever. You start out pooping your pants, not giving a damn, and you end up life. Not giving a damn and pooping your pants.
1: Right.
0: You know, kind of thing. So what silly things or what embarrassing things have your kids done to you in public?
2: When my daughter was about 2 years old, we were at Walmart and we were looking for a checkout lane. And she kept saying, Mom, I want to go through. I want to go to the chocolate lady. I wanted to go to the chocolate lady. And I'm like, well, I didn't see anybody.
0: Oh,
2: I was selling chocolate. So I asked her what she was talking about, and she pointed to the black lady at the checkout counter. That's where she wanted to go
0: Aww.
2: Through, and she kept calling her the chocolate lady.
0: Oh, that's so sweet and innocent.
2: My initial reaction was I cracked up laughing because I'd never heard anything like that before, and then I had to, you know, compose myself and explain to her.
0: Right. Well, and in her little brain, it's like, well, I don't understand. How do I convey the color? Let Mom know that this is the person that I'm talking to or we're talking about? Describe it. Teachable moment?
2: It was. I wanted to share it with you guys.
0: All right. Who is this?
2: This is Tammy Southworth.
0: Tammy, thank you so much for calling and sharing, hon.
2: Oh, you're welcome. Have a good day.
0: Such a sweet story.
1: I know.
0: That was so funny.
1: Teachable moments, you know?
0: All right. Someone needs to teach this dude something. Okay. More on in the morning. Okay, if you were going to have a story come out of Wisconsin.
1: Yeah.
0: This is about the most Wisconsin moron ever.
1: Yeah.
0: We got this coming up next. Oh, and he's from Wisconsin. Girl,

0: penicillin, you'll be just fine, brother. Nate Smith, 7:42, the wake-up call, Big Red and Nainer. Morning. All right, so we try to, you know, even if it's, we try to be local.
1: Right? Yeah.
0: We try to talk about stories that are local, or even if they're not local, how they tie in locally, like how it, you know, could be seen in our world.
1: Yep.
0: It's about as local as you get.
1: Yeah.
0: Wauwatosa, Wisconsin, man, recently broke into a bar.
1: Oh, right.
0: Shocking. While wearing a plush Green Bay Packers bathrobe.
1: Of course.
0: What? Of course. Dude, he couldn't even bother to get dressed.
1: Right.
0: Yeah. He probably just left Walmart, if we're being honest.
1: He did. He didn't want to gussy up a little bit.
0: Yeah, no. So Thomas Barath crawled through a window at Jackson's Blue Ribbon Pub. He stole liquor before leaving officers and arrested Barath. A block later, finding him asleep in the bushes.
1: Didn't get far.
0: A block.
1: Yeah.
2: Hey, is that somebody that looked like, yeah, that's him.
1: There he is.
2: In the Packers freaking bathrobe.
1: Really put him on a chase there.
0: Right.
1: But,
0: so what was so important that he broke into the bar for? He had a six-pack of White Claw and a bottle of Tito's vodka.
1: True colors are showing.
0: No money.
1: Yeah.
0: No nothing else. He stole White Claw and Tito's.
1: Yeah.
0: He was is that a thing? Like, do you, is that like a mixed drink kind of
1: it
0: thing?
1: It could be. Or, I mean, it would make sense.
0: What? Okay. Yeah. I don't know. I mean, drink either one of those.
1: But White Claw's got it. I mean, I think it's got enough booze in there for you, bud. But okay. I don't know.
0: I don't know. He was charged with burglary, robbery. That's about as Wisconsin
1: it
0: as you get.
1: It is.
0: Now, the only thing that could have made it more Wisconsin is if dude threw down some cheese curds in the kitchen while he was at it.
1: Yeah. Threw some.
0: You know what I'm saying?
1: Threw some in the deep fryer. Oh, yeah.
2: Threw some curds in the deep fryer. Broke out and was found a block later with his White Claw and vodka.
1: Right.
0: Yeah, that, like, okay.
1: Hey, at least,
0: maybe we'll let you go for that.
1: At least he was on foot, you know?
0: Right. Fair enough. Fair enough.
1: Yeah.
0: There's enough DUIs around here.
1: Oh, yeah.
0: All right. Jelly, we got some Lady A. Jordan Davis on the way. WSAW First Alert Forecast.
1: Yeah, it looks like kind of chance of showers most of the day today. Midday, into the evening, we'll hit a high of 80. Same with tomorrow, in that we'll hit a high of 80.
0: There you go. Good times for me. 7:45.
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2: He's a ranch hand in a pinch, man. Hotter than the red on a cattle brand. Cause she's a gold digger with a quick trigger. A cast iron skillet swinging lid flipper. Now he's a double wide on the county line. Sipping on a six pack of Lone Star Light. She did him dirty, took him.

0: Want my horse back.
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2: Good morning. Uber is laying off approximately 3,300 employees, roughly 10% of its workforce, to make the company simpler and faster. The company's CEO said a leaner organization will mean clearer ownership and faster decisions. The cuts target staff deep in the organizational structure, eliminating small teams and reducing layers. Menasha is the latest city disabling its flock safety cameras. Mayor Austin Hammond on Tuesday ordered all the city's cameras to be covered and disabled. Hammond said in a statement that his office has great concerns about how the city's camera data is being used. Menasha's police department already had to deal with one officer misusing the automated license plate reader system this year. And keep safe boating in mind this holiday weekend. The Wisconsin DNR reminds boaters that lakes and rivers are expected to be crowded this Labor Day weekend. The DNR recommends checking safety equipment before heading out and letting someone know your plans before leaving the dock.
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3: Central Wisconsin weather.
4: Scattered thunderstorms likely during the late morning and early afternoon hours with a high of 81 after those thunderstorms start to fizzle out. Another round of thunderstorms late tonight into early tomorrow morning where we drop down to 65 degrees. Both of these rounds could be a little bit on the strong side at times, but widespread severe weather is not expected. 81 for your high on Friday with mainly cloudy skies and a couple isolated showers and storms possible up north later in the day. From the WCW News Channel 7 studio, I'm First Alert Meteorologist Beth Furman.
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0: Hawaii's best country, Y106.5. It's a wake-up call. Big Red and Dana. I'm trying to see. Nope, not going to do it for me. Dang it! I was trying to find out real quick on the fly when that song was released. It's been a minute. It's been like 20 years or something like that. Ridiculous.
1: That's crazy.
0: It'll surprise you. 8:13, the wake-up call. Big Red and Dana.
1: Coming up next, we'll find out what's going down in Hollywood with Neon News. I think the director of Gladiator 2 is going to ruffle a lot of feathers with his take on why the movie was a flop, but I agree with him. And are they going to go after Diddy now for Tupac's murder? They just might.
0: I would not doubt it at all. It's been long thought that he had something to do with it. So I hope he does. Wonder how Diddy's doing in there. He's got a fresh supply.

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1: What's okay. The point of that?
2: Oh,
1: even?
2: No.
1: Yeah.
2: I'm going to have to take my helicopter to places now.
1: Or like use my billions to just pay for someone to drive me.
2: Should have done that in the first place.
1: I know.
2: I mean, just whatever.
1: The interesting question, though, everyone was asking afterwards, the state attorney was stumped yesterday when he was asked it, so we had to wait to find out, was can he drive a golf cart? Yeah, that was the big question. And someone asked the state attorney, he said, you stumped me. So after about 12 hours, we found out, yes, he can drive a golf cart on the golf course. So that was the big hubbub yesterday.
2: Not on the streets, though. Not on the, you know what I'm saying?
1: Yes.
2: You're going to go down the sidewalk and you going,
1: no, he's got to keep her on the course, you know?
2: Okay.
1: Yeah.
2: As long as it's on the fairways.
1: Yes.
2: That's it. Not the freeways. You see Tiger going down.
1: Yeah, we got other problems. Yeah.
2: Dude is definitely drunk this time. John Morgan, we got Lainey Wilson on the way, and we'll find out what's going on in the country music world. Why Dolly Parton kept her cancer diagnosis a secret. Really is not much of a secret.
1: No.
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It's the Wake Up Call. Big Red and Dana coming up next. We'll find out what's going on in the country music world, why Dolly kept her cancer secret a diagnosis, and it's the Battle of the Lukes. Oh, no, they're teaming up together. Yeah. Uh-oh. The Luke, what do we call it? Luke squared? Can we do that? Uh-oh. Can I be the first one? Can I patent that?

0: kind of tight. Tucker Wetmore looking for a brunette. 837. It's the Y-Widow 6.5 Wake Up Call. Big Red and Dana. 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
1: It's the Y-106.5 Wake Up Call with Big Red and Dana. Put those boots on, because it's getting deep. 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
0: Luke Squared. I claim it. I said it first. All right. Apparently, last week was a busy week. You had Dolly going on. There was leaks going on that the Lukes were involved with something going on. Yeah, there was a leak last week possibly revealing that Luke Bryan and Luke Combs had a collab coming up on Luke Bryan's upcoming album. Well, change that possibility to a definitely. Luke Bryan revealed on Instagram yesterday that a collab is definitely coming. And he even provided a brief little snippet of what the sound sounds like.

0: Okay, it sounds like a Luke Bryan song.
1: Yeah. I wonder how much he had to pay Luke Combs, though.
0: Right. Apparently not much. He just wanted him on the show. So he said, I've always wanted to get Combs on a song. I've wanted a Luke and Luke moment. Stupid. First time I heard the song, I was in the middle of the recording studio, and this is the funny part. My manager played me the song. It hit me like a ton of bricks from the moment I heard it.
1: Wow.
0: Wow, that was so deep. Said I recorded
1: Finders
0: it on the...
1: Finders,
0: keepers, losers, drinkers. He said, I want to thank the writers. I recorded it on the fly. When Luke Combs heard it, he called me right back and said, let's do this thing. Well, this thing comes out September 18th. Why did Dolly keep her cancer diagnosis secret? Well, it's not really much of a secret, really, if you knew anything about Dolly. Dolly had been telling fans that she was ill, that she'd suffered from some kidney stones, and that was what's keeping her sidelined. But as we know now, there's a little bit more going on to that. Dolly's passing came after a very private battle with cancer. Fans were wondering why the singer kept the diagnosis under wraps. Really? Jada Starr, Dolly's niece, explained that to Extra.
2: We kind of kept all that stuff real private, and so she never wanted to worry anybody.
1: Right. I think we all thought that.
0: Total sense.
1: Yeah.
0: My mom was the same way. Mm. I didn't find out my mom had cancer till the second time they told her that she had cancer. But the doctor came in with the entire family there.
1: Yeah.
0: So there was no getting away from it then. The cat was out of the bag, you know. But she had found out way before then and just didn't tell anybody. So it makes total sense. Speaking of not saying nothing to nobody, Garth Brooks, hitting a lot of big shows, blaming on my Roots tour, right? Apparently he's maybe having a smaller one. Playing the night before, G-Man plays the Ball Arena in Denver, Colorado this weekend. What about tonight? The Grizzly Rose, a small local venue, a little short drive from the Ball Arena, has announced a last-minute show tonight by Yukon Jack. Yukon Jack was an alias that Garth used back in 1993 to play a very small bar in Clovis, New Mexico, shortly before performing the Super Bowl halftime show later that month. Adding to the speculation, Garth played the Grizzly before when he was still playing at bars and stuff before becoming who he is now today. So he's played there before.
1: Okay.
0: So the last minute show by Yukon Jack, and he's used Yukon Jack before. So if you're in the Denver area, head on out. Why
1: there
0: not?
1: You
0: know. Just in case he's... All right, there you go. That's what's going on in the country music world. 90 seconds in Nashville. Russell Dickerson. We got Kenny Chesney on the way. It's TBT, so we'll throw in the king for you. Kicking off 20 in a row up next.
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0: Scattered thunderstorms likely during the late morning and early afternoon hours with a high of 81 after those thunderstorms start to fizzle out. Another round of thunderstorms late tonight into early tomorrow morning where we drop down to 65 degrees. Both of these rounds could be a little bit on the strong side at times, but widespread severe weather is not expected. 81 for your high on Friday with mainly cloudy skies and a couple isolated showers and storms possible up north later in the day. From the WCW News Shell 7 studio, I'm First Alert Meteorologist Beth Furman.
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0: Still mad I didn't challenge him to a cream puff eating contest. 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

0: Well, I don't know if it's good news or not, but y'all, AI is here. Today's Best Country. It's the wake-up call. Big Red and Dana, did you hear about that group? They used AI to plan their hiking trip up some mountains. Oh, not only did they use AI to plan the hiking trip, they used an app on their phone for all the trail apps, and then their phone died.
1: Oh, no!
0: End up having to be rescued. Dude, y'all are idiots, man.
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2: Hey, girl. What's up? I know it's late, but I knew you'd pick it up. Nah, I ain't drunk. Okay, maybe I do have a little buzz, but that song came on and I just thought what harm could come from one little call.

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Look, just tell him it's you, it ain't him. Maybe you could lie to him and say you'd still be friends.

0: 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Well, there's some women definitely love, and that's a deal.
1: Heck yeah, especially this gal.
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0: You're going to spend some money anyway. 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

0: Today's best country in the Y with a 6.5 wake up call. Big Red and Dana, ladies and germs, that is going to do it for us.
1: Yep, Joseph Malone's kicking us out of here. He'll take you through the rest of your afternoon. And it's a twofer. It's a TBD. He also has his noontime rewind. Hit him up on the Feltz's Dairy Start Talking text line for any requests.
0: All right, so it's not too early for you to break out the pumpkin spice.
1: Nope.
0: I wonder when we're going to get the maple syrup back with Joseph.

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2: On a warm summer's evening, on a train bound for nowhere, I met up with a gambler. We were both too tired to sleep, so we took turns of staring out the window at the darkness till boredom overtook us.

That's Kenny in today's Best Country. It's Y106.5. Hey there, how you doing? Happy Thursday. Chum Alone on radio. Let's get to this work day and get it done. And one day away from the weekend, we get it going. Brand new Luke Combs. Let's rethink some things on Y106.5. Hold up.

0: South of Sanity, that is Zach Top, today's Best Country. It's Y106.5, Joe Malone here, and coming up in Wisconsin Rapids, it's the Downtown Grand Affair Arts and Crafts Vendor Fair. It's the 26th annual one. It's coming up on the 13th. That's next Sunday. It goes from 10 a.m. until 3 p.m. on West Grand Avenue. 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Jason Aldean coming up. Also, Cole Swindell worked in. And Taylor Swift next. Today's Best
1: 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We'll get that last little bit of summer out of your system this Labor Day weekend on the show. It's B-Dub. 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

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Can we keep them going just a little bit longer, please?

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Joel Swindell, that's forever to me. Today's Best Country, it's Y106.5. Well, in case you missed it, he played a post-game concert at American Family Field last, I think it was Thursday? I'm not sure. It was a Brewers-Rangers game, I know that. And he did a post-game concert at American Family Field after the game. Absolutely awesome. Lots of video from the show. We've got a bunch of it uploaded to Y1065.com in the What We're Talking About section. 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He did 15 songs. So, I mean, he had quite a list of songs, plus some medleys that he worked in. 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Plus, Jacob Hackworth, brand new artist, got a brand new song called What Took You So Long. And then Riley Green, his latest Think Is You Drunk, next.

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2: Central Wisconsin weather.
3: Scattered thunderstorms likely during the late morning and early afternoon hours with a high of 81 after those thunderstorms start to fizzle out. Another round of thunderstorms late tonight into early tomorrow morning where we drop down to 65 degrees. Both of these rounds could be a little bit on the strong side at times, but widespread severe weather is not expected. 81 for your high on Friday with mainly cloudy skies and a couple isolated showers and storms possible up north later in the day. 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

That's Carrie in today's Best Country. It's Y106.5, Joe Malone on radio. You got a request for the Noontime Rewind? Hit me up on the Felt Dairy Store Talk and text line 715-342-WYTE. And Hudson Westbrook now, this is brand new from him. It's called Painted It Pretty on Y106.5.

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0: Town of Pontoon. Today's Best Country. It's Y106.5. Be some pontoons out this weekend. Looking forward to that. And a little Big Town, in case you didn't know, just released a new album on Friday. It's called It's a Dying Art. And they were just on the Today Show on Tuesday, performed a whole bunch of songs, including Pontoon, Girl Crush, and some songs from their new album, It's a Dying Art. And the album is their 12th studio album. It's got collaborations on it with artists like Kelsey Ballerini, Ashley Monroe, Jason Isabel, and many, many more. So go out and grab it if you don't have it yet. It's a good one. I've got I have a few songs I've heard from the album. I will be honest, I haven't heard the whole album yet, but it is on my list of things to do. Maybe this weekend I have a little downtime over the holiday weekend, I'll listen to the whole album. But yeah, I'm looking forward to it. And more of Today's Best Country on the way. I've got Post Malone and Blake Shelton worked in, plus Cody Johnson coming up, his new one, Horseback, on the way, and Tyler Hubbard, Back Then Right Now, next.
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1: Cody Johnson, that's horseback. In today's best country, it's Y106.5. The walk to end Alzheimer's in Stevens Point is coming up September 19th. That's a Saturday. UWSB campus is where it's happening. 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And 20 in a row, ready to go to help your Thursday roll right on by. Scotty McCreary, Kevin Powers, Miranda Lambert, Coe Wetzel, and Ella Langley's new song, Jaded, all a part of that 20 in a row, as is the Noontime Rewind. So hit me up with those text requests. You got one, 715-342-WYTE. Morgan Wallen's new one, Been By Now, kicks off that 20 in a row next.
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0: after those thunderstorms start to fizzle out. Another round of thunderstorms late tonight into early tomorrow morning, where we drop down to 65 degrees. Both of these rounds could be a little bit on the strong side at times, but widespread severe weather is not expected. 81 for your high on Friday, with mainly cloudy skies and a couple isolated showers and storms possible up north later in the day. From the WCW News Channel 7 studio, I'm First Alert Meteorologist Beth Berman.
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It's Y106.5. Joe Malone doing it up. And Noontime Rewind on the way. 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
2: 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This was her 8th number one and her last one as a solo artist. It was number one on this date 21 years ago. Mississippi Girl, Faith Hill, Y106.5 and the Noontime Rewind. 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

theme of blue, and this is completely random and totally unintentional, but Alice in Mosinee wanted Can't Even Get the Blues and Reba. So here we go. It's a new time rewind. Y 106.5.

doing it up for this Thursday. And some leftovers from the Noontime Rewind. Maggie from Point wanted Toby today, just ran out of time during the Noontime Rewind. So leftovers it is. And here we go. It's beer for my horses, and it's

It's time to think pink. 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

Best Country. It's Y106.5. Wrapping up 20 in a row, Joe Malone here. And like so many country artists recently, Zach has been paying tribute to Dolly Parton at his live shows by covering a couple of her songs, 9 to 5, and then an acoustic version of Here You Come Again, which is so, I mean, really good. And I'm not the only one that says this in the comments. A lot of people are commenting that he needs to go in the studio and record a full-blown studio version of this. But listen, here's his version of Here You Come Again.

He posted that little snippet on his socials and said, thanks for all the music and the kindness, Dolly. You will be missed. But man, yeah, he does. It would be awesome for him to head into the studio and to record a studio version of that. Man, it sounds good just like it is. But could you imagine with a little bit of studio magic on that, how amazing that would sound? Wow. More of today's Best Country on the way. Jelly Roll coming up. Morgan Wallen worked in as well. And Luke Combs, Be By You, next.

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So that is number one from Luke Combs and BYU. Today's Best Country. It's Y106.5. He is on the new Luke Bryan album, Signs. The two of them collaborated for a song called Finders Keepers. And you want to hear a snippet of that, go to Y106.5.com. Dana dropped it in the blog section, what we're talking about, and you can hear it now. Here's Morgan Wallen. It's dope.

0: Edison hands up in today's Fast Country. It's Y106.5, September 19th. That's a Saturday. That's the day for the Stevens Point Brewery's annual Pointtoberfest. Taps open at 4 under the tents. There's going to be Point beers, Whole Hog beers, as well as hard cider from Cider Boys and Point Root Beer. New this year is a stein holding competition, which looks to be pretty cool. And Stetson and Lace will also take the stage. Stevie's food truck will be on site, so bring your lawn chairs and make it a full afternoon of fun. Tickets are $30 in advance, $35 day of. If you're a designated driver, it only costs you $10. And all the proceeds, again, of course, go to Pints for Prostates. You want to get tickets or find out more details about the Stevens Point Brewery's annual Pointtoberfest, click the link at Y106.5.com. I've got Josh Turner coming up. Also, music on the way from Russell Dickerson and Jason Aldean. Big Green Tractor next.
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Mainly cloudy skies through the majority of your Thursday afternoon with another chance for thunderstorms late Thursday night into early Friday morning. Those thunderstorms still have the potential to feature strong wind gusts and hail later on this evening heading into early Friday. We'll hit a high of 78 before those thunderstorms arrive tonight. Cooling off to about 65 degrees after thunderstorms are out of the area early Friday morning. 81 for your high on Friday with mainly cloudy skies. A couple isolated thunderstorms cannot be ruled out later in the day. From the WCW News Show 7 studio, I'm First Alert Meteorologist Spencer Berman.

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It's Y106.5 Jump Alone on radio. Thanks for listening today. Hope you're having an absolutely wonderful day. Hopefully the rain didn't throw too much of a monkey wrench into your plans. And here's to a great rest of your Thursday. Grayland James now. 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

Chase Matthew, that's all my exes. It's today's Best Country. It's Y106.5. Lauren Elena has been the guest host all this week on Backstage Country with Elena Smith. It's on every night, 7 to 11 on Y106.5. And she recently told the story of how that song was helped become a hit by her husband. I mean, a song called All My Exes and your husband helps make it a country hit. Interesting story how that all happened. Get the inside scoop on that. I just shared the story that she talked about on our Facebook page. So you want to get the inside scoop there? Go check it out. And more of today's Best Country on the way. I've got Cody Johnson coming up, plus Scotty McCreery worked in, and Taylor next.

It's time to think pink. 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

That's the latest from Cole Swindell. That's Girl Dad. It's today's Best Country. It's Y106.5. We've got Half Price Deal tomorrow morning, 8:30. 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And more of today's Best Country on the way. I got Luke Bryan coming up, plus Lainey Wilson worked in, and Riley Green, Change My Mind, next.

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5: First blurb, the chance of strong storms through late tonight. Variably cloudy, scattered showers and thunderstorms heading into this evening. More storms expected overnight, with locally heavy downpours and some gustier winds possible, low 66. A mix of clouds and sunshine on Friday. A chance for showers or a thunderstorm later in the day, the high 85. Saturday's partly cloudy to start the holiday weekend, high 82. Fair amount of sunshine Sunday at 81. Labor Day partly sunny, high 83. 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

Jackson, a little bitty. Today's Best Country. It's Y106.5. Joel Lode heading out. Greg Lee got you covered after 2 o'clock. Take you through the rest of your Thursday afternoon. I leave you with the latest from Lainey Wilson. Getting help from John Mayer on guitar. This is Phone Keys Wallet. 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

0: Today's Best Country, Y106.5, Kenny Chesney with American Kids. Now, songwriters can get inspiration from any place. Kenny Chesney's new song, Goldfish, spawns from the hit TV series Ted Lasso. To hear songwriter Tennille Towns tell it, she was going through a bad heartbreak when she sat down to watch the feel-good Apple TV show. At one point, Coach Lasso, played by Jason Sudeikis, tells one of his players to be a goldfish, saying, "Goldfish have a 10-second memory and he should forget his mistakes." And Tennille said she was watching this, and honestly, at the time, she was going through a hell of a heartache. She was like, "It would be really fun if this goldfish rule applied for that." End quote. From that, she and songwriters Gordy Sampson and Tia Sellers wrote Goldfish, which will be on Kenny Chesney's upcoming Silver Sands Marina album. What inspiration from Ted Lasso and these songwriters. What incredible minds they can do to write some terrific songs, right? It's Greg Lee. Good afternoon, my friends. Coming up, I have Kane Brown and Jelly Roll on Y106.5.
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0: Today's Best Country, Y106.5. Randy Houser with Goodnight Kiss. You're sitting in with Greg Lee. And the 2026 Golden Sands Home Builders Association Parade of Homes is coming up Friday, September 11th through Monday, September 14th, featuring 21 homes. 21 homes. Tickets are just $12 in advance or $15 at the door during parade hours. The parade is open Friday and Monday from 2 to 7 and Saturday and Sunday from 11 a.m. to 6 p.m. Get your tickets today or grab them at any parade home during parade hours. 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On the way, our WSAW First Alert forecast. Ella Langley in 10 minutes. New country from Dylan Scott with Dear Big City. And coming up next hour, younger workers are twice as likely to call in sick, even when they feel fine, on Y106.5.
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2: So many ways. We just want to thank you for listening, however you choose.

first floor for the chance of strong storms through late tonight. Variably cloudy, scattered showers and thunderstorms heading into this evening. More storms expected overnight, with hopefully heavy downpours and some gustier winds possible, low 66. A mix of clouds and sunshine on Friday. A chance for showers or a thunderstorm later in the day, the high 85. Saturday's partly cloudy to start the holiday weekend, high 82. Fair amount of sunshine Sunday at 81. Labor Day partly sunny, high 83. From the WSAW News Channel 7 studio, a first floor meteorologist, Jeremy Tabin.

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All the way next hour, Stella Lifty, Zach Top, and younger workers are twice as likely to call in sick even when they're fine on Y106.5.

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Carly Pierce with Truck on Fire. Having a great time being with you on a Thursday, my friends. Thanks a lot for having me on. It's Greg Lee. All the way, Chase Matthew, Zach Top, and younger workers are twice as likely to call in sick, even when they're fine, on Y106.5.

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0: Today's Best Country, Y106.5, Zach Toplin, South of Sanity. It's Greg Lee. And believe it or not, younger workers are twice as likely to call in sick, even when they're fine. Well, a new study finds that about 80% of Gen Z employees admit to calling in sick at least once in the last year when they aren't actually sick. That's twice as many as the 40% of Gen X and baby boomers who confess to doing the same. Younger workers seem to care less about faking an illness than their elders, as 39% of those under 25 reported taking at least 5 sick days in the past year, compared to just 10% of older employees. In the past, I've done that once in a while. I remember years and years ago when the Packers lost to the Giants at Lambeau Field for the NFC Championship game. That was on a Sunday night. I called up Monday morning and was sick. I was just so down in the dumps that I dialed a day and stayed home, and I knew everybody knew it, too. Mm-hmm. Bad toad I was, a very bad toad. Hey, coming up, Morgan Wallen with Been By Now on Y106.5.
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Today's Best Country, Y106.5, Tyler Hubbard with Land. Landed pretty good on a Thursday afternoon with your pilot of the airwaves to do it. Have my license, been doing it for a long time, and I think I'm pretty good. This announcement for you, tonight's final Thursday night summer concert series at Tiki Beach Bar and Grill on Lake Dubay in Mosinee with the Now has been canceled due to the weather. Speaking of weather, our WSAW First Alert forecast is on the way, and Blake Shelton too with Texas on Y106.5.

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4: weather. A first alert for the chance of strong storms through late tonight. Apparently cloudy, scattered showers and thunderstorms heading into this evening. More storms expected overnight, with locally heavy downpours and some gustier winds possible, low 66. A mix of clouds and sunshine on Friday. A chance of showers or a thunderstorm later in the day, the high 85. Saturday is partly cloudy to start the holiday weekend, high 82. Fair amount of sunshine Sunday at 81. Labor Day partly sunny, high 83. 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

86 from Dwight Yoakam. 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
1: Today's Best Country, Y106.5, Cody Johnson with Horseback. It's Greg Lee. And this is really cool. To kick off National Chicken Month, Walmart is offering a one-of-a-kind novelty fashion item. 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Walmart has gone viral with quirky handbags before, including its budget-friendly Birkin-inspired Workin. On the way, Corey Kenton in 10 minutes. Cole Wetzel with Ella Langley with Jaded, Y106.5. Yeah.

0: Today's Best Country, Y106.5, Cole Wetzel, Ella Langley with Jaded. It's Greg Lee, and I'm getting excited for this show. We welcome Brad Paisley live. Yes, his tour is coming to Milwaukee tomorrow, as a matter of fact. And check out our Y106.5 concert page for more information as well. Brad Paisley back on the road again. Boy, oh boy. We can remember seeing him years and years ago, early 2000s, I think. Maybe it was at the UWSB Fieldhouse when he opened for Lone Star. And at that time, I go, this guy is really, really going to go places, and he is. I'm going to go see him again. And I know you'll be there, too, with today's Best Country, Y106.5. All the way, our WSAW First Alert Forecast, Kane Brown, Eric Church, Zach John King, and so many more of today's Best Country artists ready to take you home when you're 20 in a row. And that's coming up right here on Y106.5.
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1: Central Wisconsin weather. A first alert for the chance of strong storms through late tonight. Variably cloudy, scattered showers and thunderstorms heading into this evening. More storms expected overnight, with locally heavy downpours and some gustier winds possible, low 66. A mix of clouds and sunshine on Friday. A chance of showers or a thunderstorm later in the day, the high 85. Saturday is partly cloudy as we start the holiday weekend, high 82. Fair amount of sunshine Sunday at 81. Labor Day partly sunny, high 83. From WSAW News Channel 7 Studio, a first floor meteorologist, Jeremy Tabor.
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Hey, buddy, you're 20 in a row. Zach, John, King would get you drinking. 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
0: Well, Hardy joins us on Your Ride Home, and we'll talk about songwriting and AI in Nashville. Here's Hardy.
2: I like to consider myself a decent singer and a pretty good performer, but I think that the reason that I was put on this earth was to write songs. There's just a, something that happens to me in a songwriting room that, like, I can be having the worst day. I could be having, like, a mental breakdown or anxiety or whatever it is, and the second we get on a song and start digging into a lyric or whatever, I mean, everything in the world just goes away, and that is my zen moment, especially professionally. It's like the one time that I just sort of feel like I'm just in a different place, and it's just such a cool thing. I love it so much. I do it all the time. Here's the thing. Any Nashville songwriter would be lying if they didn't say that they didn't go to either like rhymezone.com or like a rhyming dictionary website thing. And so if I'm stuck and I'm like, hey, can you give me a line for whatever that is in the vein of, like, you know, being outside in the woods? I would never ask it, but it doesn't get like the inner soul that produces like the lyric that will make somebody cry, if that makes sense. But with like rhymes and just sort of stuff, really simple stuff, I've used it before for sure.
0: That's Hardy. I'm Greg Lee. Nice to have you aboard on Your Ride Home on your Thursday. On the way, Taylor Swift, and in 10 minutes, Graylin James, Water at a Wedding on Y106.5.

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Today's Best Country, Y106.5, Morgan Wallen with Earnest Cowgirls. Giddy up, everybody. How you doing? Welcome to Thursday. It's Greg Lee and all the folks out there. How you doing? How are your kids doing in school? They've been in school just a couple of days, and that's pretty cool seeing the activity around the neighborhood once again when school's open. It gets pretty quiet in the summer. You know, the kids are outside playing and stuff, but boy, when it comes school time, it's something else. And it's great seeing them walking to school. They come home, how you doing? And they seem like, okay, maybe this summer they wanted to go back to school more. A lot of them have more smiles on their face. So maybe this is the year they really get into it. It's a great time of year, I'll tell you. On the way, our WSAW First Alert forecast. We have Cody Johnson coming your way. And next hour, a vanishing island. Today's Best Country, Y106.5.

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first floor for the chance of strong storms through late tonight. Variably cloudy, scattered showers and thunderstorms heading into this evening. More storms expected overnight, with hopefully heavy downpours and some gustier winds possible, low 66. A mix of clouds and sunshine on Friday. A chance for showers or a thunderstorm later in the day, the high 85. Saturday is partly cloudy to start the holiday weekend, high 82. Fair amount of sunshine Sunday at 81. Labor Day partly sunny, high 83. 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

Hello, my friend. It's Greg Lee on the way. Next hour, I have John Morgan and Megan Maroney, Lainey Wilson with John Mayer, and a story about a vanishing island. Today's Best Country, Y106.5.

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By the way, my friend, I'm going to hook you up with some Jay Cohen in 10 minutes, Lady Wilson with John Mayer, and we'll talk about A Vanishing Island. 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

Today's Best Country, Y106.5, Lainey Wilson, John Meyer, phone, keys, wallet, and you. You know, a mysterious floating island appeared in British Columbia's Williston Reservoir, then vanished just as quickly as it showed up. The tree-covered mass was first spotted earlier this month, and BC Hydro later confirmed it in satellite images from July 20th. One theory is that years of driftwood piled up along the reservoir's edge, it allowed plants and trees to take root in the decaying wood. We had a floating bog one time by our cabin. You get in there, you look in the bay, and it would be there. And then, you know, you're there for a week, and it would be somewhere else. Kind of floated around. It was a floating kind of an island. I tried to go on it once, but that was not a very, very good thing to do. So if you see a floating bog, just take heed my words and don't try to walk, because you'll go kaploosh. I know I did. On the way, Dylan Scott, and before the top of the hour, new country from Corey Kent with Empty Words. All right, here on Y106.5.

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Coming up, my friend, the late, great Toby Keith. I have Corey Kent with his latest Empty Words and Morgan Wallen, too, with I'm the Problem. Right now, Ella Langley with Love and Life again on today's Best Country, Y106.5.

0: Today's Best Country, Y106.5 with Morgan Wallen. I'm the problem. Well, my friends, that will wrap it up for me, Greg Lee. Thanks a lot for having me on. Sure do appreciate that. And keep it right here. On the way, our WSAW First Alert Forecast. I have Stella Lefty on the way, Blake Shelton, Jason Eldine. And coming away after 7, Backstage Country with Elena. Enjoy the rest of your Thursday, my friends. I'll see you tomorrow on a Finally Friday at 2, right after Joe Malone, right here on Today's Best Country, Y106.5.
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First alert for the chance of strong storms through late tonight. Variably cloudy, scattered showers and thunderstorms heading into this evening. More storms expected overnight, with locally heavy downpours and some gustier winds possible, low 66. A mix of clouds and sunshine on Friday. A chance for showers or a thunderstorm later in the day, the high 85. Saturday's partly cloudy as we start the holiday weekend, high 82. Fair amount of sunshine Sunday at 81. Labor Day partly sunny, high 83. 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